0: 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Love FM.
1: She work it, girl, she work the bowl. 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Doing a thing right on the floor. And money, money she making. Look at the way she's shaking. Make you wanna touch her, wanna taste her. Have you lusting for her? Going crazy, face it.

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But even though it's true, it's not what I ask. No matter what I do, it's only the good part that comes back to me.